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7: Here's the latest Bemidji area weather forecast from the Z99 Weather Center.
8: I'm meteorologist Mace Michaels. Partly cloudy tonight, maybe a stray storm, and lows close to 60. A slight storm chance tomorrow morning, then sunshine and pleasant, a high in the mid-70s. This weekend looks nice, upper 70s and sunshine. Lakes, great food, and friendly faces. It's all in Worthington, Minnesota, and it's worth a look. Currently at 79.
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0: Z99, Northern Minnesota's classic rock station with Nazareth. Before that, Lenny Kravitz, Edgar Winter Band, and we kicked off the hour with Styx from, what album was that from? That was from Pieces of Eight, yeah. We're going to take a break, come back, get into some Van Halen on 99.1.
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0: Z99, Northern Minnesota's classic rock station with Grand Funk Railroad. Van Morrison before that, one of my favorite tunes, Judas Priest, and we kicked it off with some Van Halen. Well, next week is the Beltrami County Fair, Wednesday, August 12th. It opens up with the Waddington Brothers. That's part of Beltrami Electric Cooperative Night. Those four brothers will have authentic bluegrass, gospel, and western music. Very, very popular act and very, very good. And it's absolutely free. Anybody can attend it. If you are a Beltrami Electric member, however, if you come in early and go to the annual meeting, you're going to get $15 in food bucks to use at the fair. And what else? You can register to win. I think it's an electric trimmer. String trimmer. So, yeah, that's all part of Beltrami Electric Cooperative Night. But again, you don't have to be a Beltrami Electric customer or member to go to the concert for absolutely free. That is Wednesday, Thursday, motocross. Friday, Saturday, of course, Wojo's Rodeo in the grandstand. And Sunday, Fire Department Water Wars. That's brand new this year. So that's going to be fun to hear about and to watch, I think.
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1: Here's the latest Bemidji area weather forecast from the Z99 Weather Center.
2: I'm meteorologist Mace Michaels. Partly cloudy tonight, maybe a stray storm, and lows close to 60. A slight storm chance tomorrow morning, then sunshine and pleasant, a high in the mid-70s. This weekend looks nice, upper 70s and sunshine. Lakes, great food, and friendly faces. It's all in Worthington, Minnesota, and it's worth a look. Currently at 75 degrees.
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0: 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Some Guns N' Roses before that. 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

0: 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From The Stranger, before that, some John Lennon. We had John Cougar Mellencamp and kicked it off with BTO. Let's keep rocking with Queen from The Game on 99.1.
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0: 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Before that, Texas band ZZ Top. Before that, another LA area band, The Doors. And we kicked off that set with a band from across the pond, and that was Queen. Coming up after the break, we're going to check the weather and get into some AC/DC on Z99.
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5: I'm meteorologist Mace Michaels. Partly cloudy tonight, maybe a stray storm, and lows close to 60. A slight storm chance tomorrow morning, then sunshine and pleasant, a high in the mid-70s. This weekend looks nice, upper 70s and sunshine. Lakes, great food, and friendly faces. It's all in Worthington, Minnesota, and it's worth a look. Right now, it's 70 degrees.
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0: Z99, Northern Minnesota's classic rock station with Ozzy. It's about that time of night where you would do a little bit of barking at the moon. YouTube before that, that's it for me. I'm out. I will join Scotty in the morning show tomorrow. In the meantime, let's rock with The Who on 99.1.
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6: Here's the latest Bemidji area weather forecast from the Z99 Weather Center.
7: I'm meteorologist Mace Michaels. Partly cloudy tonight, maybe a stray storm, and lows close to 60. A slight storm chance tomorrow morning, then sunshine and pleasant. A high in the mid-70s. This weekend looks nice. Upper 70s and sunshine. Lakes, great food, and friendly faces. It's all in Worthington, Minnesota, and it's worth a look. 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

0: You're starting to feel it. 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

0: you're starting to feel it. 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
28: Here's the latest Bemidji area weather forecast from the Z99 Weather Center.
29: Mostly sunny today. We'll get to 75 for a high this afternoon with wind out of the northwest at 5 to 15. Tonight, mostly clear, 52. Tomorrow, sunshine, 80. On Sunday, it will be partly cloudy with a high of 78. 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

0: flight for you accepting charge from the United States. Calling, are we reaching? So you could hang it up. 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

0: It would help if the microphone was actually plugged in. There we go. Good morning. Good morning. Yeah, it's Honey Drippers there. Yeah, a little Robert Plant for you this morning. And it's some Moody Blues, Pink Floyd going back there as well. Snap Fitness here with your forecast this morning. As we know, a severe thunderstorm already moving through the area here this morning. And in fact, near the Park Rapids area, actually a little bit more rain shower and thunderstorm activities expected. As it moves from west to east too. Let's take a look at the radar. Park Rapids, pretty good thunderstorm moving through. That's headed more towards Pine River though than Walker, but still Walker just had a good line of showers and thunderstorms as well. We all did here in the Z99 listing area, no doubt about it. Here in the 5 o'clock hour, that came zipping in and got some hail too, some straight line winds and. Further to the south and to the west of the storm, you get, just around the Park Rapids area, actually probably had the worst of the wind and so forth. Hopefully everything is okay there, too. But it's headed towards, Emily, Cross Lake, Nisswa, just north of Brainerd. That's where that storm is headed. We've got right now, it looks like the rest of the day looking good. Sunshine and 85. Sunshine in 75. 85 was yesterday. There's a chance of some showers and thunderstorms here that threw in this morning, but it's going to clear out later tonight down to 53 and clear. Sunshine on Saturday, high near 81. Looks like mostly sunny on Sunday as well, high near 78. Beautiful weekend on the way. Just beautiful. 57 currently.
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4: The National Weather Service in Grand Forks has issued a severe thunderstorm warning for southeastern Hubbard County, northern Wadena County, until 7:30 a.m. At 6:44 a.m., severe thunderstorms were located along a line extending from Chamberlain to near Huntersville, moving southeast at 25 miles per hour. Hazard, 60 miles per hour wind gusts and half-dollar size hail. Source: radar indicated. Impact, hail damage to vehicles is expected. Expect wind damage to roofs, siding, and trees. Locations impacted include Monaga, Ackley, Huntersville, Hubbard, Nimrod, Oilen, and Chamberlain. 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
3: If you've never tried oat milk, it is delicious in coffee.
4: Yeah, sometimes you don't even need sugar, and that's really coming from someone that loves sugar.
3: Yeah, and cold brew is naturally sweeter.
4: Exactly, and that's one of the reasons why I like it still in the wintertime and fall time steamed up, is because you don't have as much of that acidity that comes with brewed coffee or espresso.
3: Perfect. 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
4: Yeah, steamed cold brew.
3: Give it a go. The Coffee District, the official coffee of the Z99 Morning Show, located on the south shore of Lake Bemidji, right on Paul Bunyan Drive Southeast. 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

0: Z99 Northern Minnesota's classic rock station. Beatles classic there, Genesis in the set as well. Hey, we've got Little Caesars trivia coming up, about 25 minutes away from that. And thunderstorms in the vicinity and into Hubbard County, of course, down just south of Park Rapids, now east of Park Rapids, too. A storm is just humming along. And chance of showers, thunderstorms here through the region. Mostly east of Bemidji and Park Rapids right now, already through Walker, for instance. And, the brunt of that storm is actually heading a little more south than it is north. So, yeah, more towards Nisswa and just north of Brainerd, actually, is where that storm is headed. Pine River area, that type of thing. Hey, we've got 57 as the temp right now, too. Getting on up to mid-70s today and expecting mostly sunshine, actually. Clear, low down to 53 on the overnight tonight, and then sunny again tomorrow. High near 81. Beautiful day Saturday. Sunday looks like sunshine in 78, and currently it's 57 here downtown.
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0: 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It's Kev Jackson time.
1: How's it going? It's going good.
0: Good. My Red Sox continue to do the Twins a favor.
1: Yeah.
0: Won late last night. Way to go, 13 innings or something like that. Oh, my gosh. That was late. You know, mm-hmm. Game starts at 6:10.
1: Right.
0: Central time, ended just after 10 o'clock.
1: Wow.
0: Like a four-hour ball game, which doesn't exist anymore because they really, you know, tighten that up.
1: And absolutely.
0: It's nice. You know, 2.5, 2:45, and you're gone usually. But yeah.
1: Mm-hmm.
0: So that was a late night for me, man.
1: Oh, man.
0: But White Sox continue to lose.
1: I didn't watch the Twins, but they did rally for a win, and now they are a half game out of the final wild card spot and three games out of first.
0: Right.
1: So they can lose two out of three and still gain ground. That's the American League Central.
0: When the White Sox get swept, right?
1: Yeah. Yeah.
0: That helps.
1: Thank you for that.
0: I had nothing to do with it, but you're welcome.
1: Twins got a two-run single from Brooks Lee in the top of the eighth, and that helped them to get to the 4-3 lead. They got an RBI single from Josh Bell as well, and then Royce Lewis had a solo homer in the fifth. Bailey Ober, six innings, three runs, six hits, no decision. Cody Funderburk got the win. Yandris Gomez, his 15th save. And like I said, they're tied for second in the Central, three games out of first and a half game out of the final wild card spot. And now they will start a three-game series this weekend with the Brewers. All we hear about is the Dodgers, but the Brewers actually have the best record in the National League right now.
0: They do.
1: Mm-hmm. So that's going to be a tough series.
0: It's a fun team to watch, the Brewers.
1: Yeah. So 6:40 for that one. 6 o'clock pregame. We'll have it on the Bund Sports Radio 104.5 and KBUN Plus FM 100.1. Speaking of baseball, we got some local baseball. It's town ball playoff time now. So the two town ball teams are at it this weekend. For the Blue Ox, they are in District 5B. They'll be at Bluffton Saturday at 11 a.m. I don't even know where Bluffton is.
0: You're looking at me?
1: Yeah.
0: I don't know.
1: I've never heard of it. I'm assuming it's on a river bluff somewhere. That'd be my guess, but...
0: Southeastern? No.
1: That'd be my guess.
0: No, you're right, but it's not. It's in Otter Tail County.
1: Oh, okay.
0: Near Fergus Falls.
1: Okay.
0: Okay.
1: So that's where they're going. They're going to Bluffton, 11 a.m. Saturday. If they win, they'll play Sunday at noon. If they lose, they'll have an elimination game Saturday at 4. Then Section 5A, that's the Bemidji Bucks. They're the 9 seed. They have to go to Moorhead to face the top-seeded Moorhead Mudcats Saturday at 1:30. Winner will play Sunday at 5, and the loser will play an elimination game Sunday at 11 a.m.
0: Kev?
1: Yes.
0: The population of Bluffton?
1: Yes.
0: Is 210 people.
1: Okay.
0: Hmm.
1: So they've got a nice ballpark, and all the area ball players go play.
0: Or 10% of the town plays baseball, yeah. And it's the perfect age for it right now.
1: Right. Wow. I got to go check. Now I'm curious about that ballpark.
0: Right.
1: Yeah.
0: Right.
1: And one other interesting note here, all Bemidji High School sports broadcasts on the Lumberjack Radio Network this year are going to be streaming on YouTube. So you're invited to subscribe to the Lumberjack Radio Network YouTube page, which I already did. 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
0: Hmm.
1: And by the way, the entire fall broadcast schedule will be released next Friday in conjunction with the Security Bank USA Lumberjack Scramble.
0: Beautiful.
1: That's what I got for you, man.
0: Awesome, sir. Thank you so much.
1: You bet.
0: Kev Jackson Sports, it is Steve Miller Band kicking off the hour. 99.1.

0: Z99 Northern Minnesota's classic rock station, Santana. There and that Steve Miller Band heard from as well. With ZZ Top on the way here, too. It's Nye Bottling with the news this hour. Tom Lucas.
1: A former federal immigration director is hoping to challenge Representative Pete Stauber. DFL-backed Trina Swanson faces reality TV star Luke Gulbranson in next Tuesday's 8th District Democratic primary. Swanson says she left her federal immigration job last September after being asked to check the visa status of a nanny spouse. Her campaign focuses on affordability, data centers, and mining. Stauber has won his last three elections and has raised $2 million compared to Swanson's $300,000. A NATO Wash man is facing six felony charges after police say he threatened to stab a woman if she didn't buy him alcohol and then killed two of her pets and seriously injured a third with a kitchen knife. 44-year-old Lyman Ray Weaver was charged Monday in Mahnomen County District Court with second-degree assault with a dangerous weapon, felony threats of violence, three counts of felony animal torture, and felony failure to appear. The complaint notes Weaver had an active warrant for felony domestic assault and third-degree assault at the time of the incident, stemming from a failure to appear at a July 14th hearing. The severe drought is raising wildfire concerns across nearly all of northeastern Minnesota. The latest U.S. drought monitor shows nearly 90% of Minnesota is in drought, with more than a third in severe drought. The National Weather Service says much of the region has received only 75 to 80% of its normal precipitation, and the drought could persist into October. The Department of Natural Resources and Duluth have issued a drought warning, and they're asking residents to reduce water use. Federal forecasters say northern Minnesota is the nation's only region expected to have elevated significant wildfire potential into November. And the Minnesota State Fair is considered the top fair in the country. USA Today reports they came to the conclusion based on factors like high attendance, massiveness, and enormous economic impact. Wisconsin finished second. Iowa and Illinois were 7th and 8th. The Great Minnesota Get-Together runs August 27th through September 7th this year. That's news for now on Z99. You can go to BemidjiNow.com for more news and Kev Jackson's Daily Chat Pod. 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

0: Z99 ZZ Top there. Good morning to you. Two showers, thunderstorms moving through the region right now, mostly to the south, to the east of us, actually, just north of Brainerd, actually. And expecting sunshine later today, though, and getting back up to the mid-70s, mid to upper 70s. Hey, it's Little Caesars Trivia Time. Up next.
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0: All right, we go back in history here today. 244 years ago today, actually, George Washington, question here, created the Order of the what? 1782, George Washington created the Order of what? It's a medal which is given exclusively to servicemen wounded in combat, right? It's the oldest military decoration still in use. And it was actually, it was the first award ever made available to the common soldier as well. Mm-hmm. Give it a guess here. 99.1, you're live on the air. You know the answer?
4: Purple Heart.
0: Purple Heart. You got it. Yeah, who's this?
4: This is Bruce.
0: Hey, well done. Well done, Bruce. Well done, Bruce. Hold the line here, William.
4: Yep.
0: Yeah, you got it. It's the Purple Heart.
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2: Z99, all right. Congratulations to Bruce. Yes, the Purple Heart on this day in history, created by George Washington. Great idea, too. Hey, this week was the MLB trade deadline. That was back on Monday, too. And yeah, I may have cared about it, maybe, if you're a Dodger fan. But if you ever thought about how you'd feel if you were just traded at work, yeah, like if your boss traded you to another employer who wanted your skills, basically. So in this new poll, 23% of people said that they would they'd have a positive reaction to being traded. Yeah, including 6% who said they'd love if that happened. Yeah, love it. Only 6% though. 17% said they'd have somewhat a negative feeling. 30% would be very upset. Another 30% would be not sure. Something most people have probably never even considered before, right? Younger adults like the idea more than older adults, I suppose, especially if if you've got a house that you've purchased, for instance. Different world, too. It sure makes it a lot easier when you're making millions of dollars, I'll say that, when talking about, sports and those guys being traded. They're in a different realm. It's just a different world. Yeah. So it's a little easier to take when you're still getting a, $5 million check, right? Yeah. Or more. Paul Simon here this morning, 99.1.

Z99 Northern Minnesota's classic rock station, Pearl Jam, Cheap Trick, and Brian Adams in there as well. Good to have you here this morning. King of the Road Trailers with the forecast, and we'll get to that in just a moment, too. Got the good news of the day on the way in just a moment, including incredible advice from grandparents about marriage and, just some very simple advice on how to make it last, right? It's forecast looking like we're in for a chance of showers and thunderstorms here through the region. Mostly it's early in the day here today and further to the south. And we had a pretty good thunderstorm move through Bemidji about 5:15, 5:30. That might have woke you up. Certainly rattled the windows at our place, too. A little bit of hail, but expecting sunshine today. Highs in the 70s and a northwest wind around 10. Clear tonight and down to 53, it looks like. Saturday.

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7: Z99, all right, we'll have to pause here for the good news of the day. It's going to be a bit because my ancient computer in here just kind of blew up. So I got things to work on first. Let's play a little tunes. We'll get to the good news of the day here in just moments. So brought to you by Valvoline Instant Oil Change. It's on the way. It's Aerosmith, though. 99.1.

0: Z99 Northern Minnesota's classic rock station. There's some CCR, some Aerosmith in there as well. And all right, we do have some of the good news of the day here. It's brought to you by Valvoline Instant Oil Change, which is good news for your car, of course. All right, so yeah, a little delayed here this morning. It's all right. It's computer issues. I often threaten to just, you know, into the lake it goes or something. Yeah, no. A website has the best marriage advice from grandparents, right? A lot of just, you know, things like, you know, don't expect perfection. Avoid defensive reactions, right? If somebody, if one is upset, the other, try to remain calm, right? Show love through actions, not just words. And select a partner who can weather the ups and downs and give your partner the benefit of the doubt. Those type of advice. It's a good read. It's a good read. Huffington Post has it this morning. An owner of a boat company in North Carolina that spent nearly six decades rebuilding a business has decided to give it away. Right. Rather than sell it. His name is Eddie Smith, and he turned down huge offers for a Grady White Boats and instead transferred control of the company to a trust fund. Basically, Eddie took over the near bankrupt company in the 1960s, helped it grow into the business, generating more than $100 million annual revenue. Wow. And under the new structure, the company can never be sold, and its profits will help fund charitable causes through a nonprofit social welfare organization. Wow. Incredible. And how about this, too? You may have heard her. She's been in the news a lot last couple of days here. A 97-year-old woman from England broke her own Guinness World Record as the world's oldest person to wing walk. Yeah. Her name is Betty Bromage, and this is now the sixth time that she's been wing walking since she was 87. She's been doing this for the last 10 years. Her latest flight came just a year after she suffered a stroke. It affects her speech, and she used the wing walk to raise money for a stroke unit at her local hospital. Her previous record-setting wing walk came in 2022 when she was 93. Yeah, she standing on a wing of a plane as it takes off, flies, and lands. Of course, she's strapped down, but still standing up on a wing and going for a flight. Wow.
1: Are you a bit nervous?
2: No, never nervous. The word can't is not really my vocabulary. I never thought she'd do anything like that.
3: And you are officially amazing!
0: Yeah.
2: Bit
0: bumpy, but it was great. Yeah, good stuff. Some of the good news making the rounds today.
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0: Anybody peek at their electric bill in July? Mm-hmm. That was a hot one. Wow. Nicer today. Sunshine 76, down to 53 tonight. Sunny on Saturday, too. High is going to be near 81. There's a chance of some rain showers now. They're throwing in for Saturday night and a low down to 55. And then sunny on Sunday with a high of 78. Currently sitting at 56.
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0: 8 o'clock, Kev Jackson time. How's it going today, Kev?
1: It's going good.
0: What are you laughing about now?
1: I just got a good text.
0: Oh, you did?
1: I just got a good text, yeah.
0: Okay. Can't share?
1: Oh, no, it's nothing like that. You just wouldn't get it because it's a context thing.
0: Yeah, gotcha. Right. Out of context.
1: Right. Yeah. Yeah, totally out of context.
0: Yeah, well, we'll do classic rock trivia coming up here at 8:20 for you. So we've got Kev here with sports, too. Twins with a win. Is that the first win this week?
1: Yeah. Or yeah, they are on a four-game losing streak. Yeah. So they lost Sunday, I believe. Well, actually, they lost Saturday and Sunday.
0: Okay.
1: Didn't play Monday. Lost Tuesday, Wednesday. Got a W last night. So,
0: right.
1: So yeah, they are sitting at, what now, 50? I think they're back to a game under 500. No, two games under 500. 57 and 59 with the 4-3 win. And because we're in the American League Central, we gain ground after losing four in a row.
0: Yeah.
1: So we're
0: win
1: only...
0: one game
1: yeah.
0: out of five and you gain.
1: Yes.
0: Because the White Sox are getting swept by Boston.
1: It's a beautiful thing. Yeah. It's a beautiful thing.
0: Yeah.
1: So we're three games out of first and we're a half game out of the wild card spot. So, you know, overall we gained a little ground too.
0: It's entirely possible here that a sub 500 team can win this division.
1: Oh, yeah. Oh, yeah. Absolutely.
0: Yeah.
1: I would that be the first time? It might be the first time we've had a division winner below 500. Let's do this. Let's make history in the American League Central.
0: It's happened in the NFL.
1: Oh yeah.
0: It's been a couple times, like a 7-9 team is actually, I think Seattle actually did it 1 year.
1: Yep.
0: Where
1: I think either the NFC South or AFC South did it very recently.
0: A couple years ago.
1: Yeah.
0: Yeah.
1: So
0: yeah. But with 162 games, you figure, okay, you can kind of figure this out, but no.
1: Yeah. That would be, I mean, it would be sad, but it would also be kind of funny.
0: Yeah.
1: And it'll keep a lot of the division in play, for sure.
0: Mm-hmm.
1: So we'll see. There's a good chance the Twins aren't going to gain much ground this weekend because they're going to Milwaukee now to take on the top team in Major League Baseball, the Brewers.
0: Mm-hmm.
1: So that'll be a 6:40 start tonight, 6 o'clock pregame. That'll be on KBUN Sports Radio 104.5 and KBUN Plus FM 100.1. You know what it is? I think we get to the postseason. Everybody's rooting for Milwaukee
0: over the Dodgers.
1: Oh yeah.
0: Oh,
1: everybody's rooting for Milwaukee.
0: Well, let's get it done, Milwaukee. And these are like kind of like Tampa, right? Great regular seasons, and then in the postseason, like,
1: exactly.
0: Come on.
1: And Tampa's cruising again this year. So,
0: I don't know. Maybe you can make the argument the Milwaukee Brewers have the worst logo.
1: In
0: professional sports.
1: Yeah, it's pretty bad.
0: A glove with a ball in it.
1: Yeah,
0: look at the possibilities of all the brewing and draft that you could do. Go ahead.
1: The glove is actually an MB. You understand that, right?
0: I know, but it's just.
1: Yes, I agree.
0: Come on.
1: I agree.
0: Let's get the marketing department together here. Change things up, because nothing's been working. I haven't seen you in the World Series. Since what, 82 or 81, was it?
1: Yep. Twins never made the World Series till they changed their unis. Then they won in 87 and 91.
0: Boom.
1: There you go. That's funny.
0: I'll email him this morning.
1: You do that.
0: Yeah.
1: Lynx lost last night. That snapped a 10-game winning streak, but they still have the best record in the WNBA. Big game tomorrow for them. They're taking on the defending champion Las Vegas Aces tomorrow at noon. That'll be a big crowd there. And we got some town ball baseball playoffs. District 5B quarterfinal tomorrow, 11 a.m. Bemidji Blue Ox at Bluffton, 5A tournament. Ninth-seeded Bucks are at number one Moorhead Mudcats tomorrow at 1:30, and that's what's going on.
0: All right. Thank you, sir.
1: You bet.
0: All right. Kev Jackson Sports. It's 8:05, and Meatloaf kicking off the hour, 99.1.

0: Z99, Northern Minnesota's classic rock station. There's some Fleetwood Mac. And I can't tell you who's the music on the way because the answer to the trivia question is connected to the music on the way.
1: Yeah, you see.
0: But we'll leave that alone. Bit of a cryptic question today for classic rock trivia, too. You've got to know your movies. There's the hint.
1: There's the hint.
0: 218-444-ROCK. Now, get yourself a $5 gift certificate to Big Deals Online Store. If you've already won here in the month of August, then you are ineligible, sadly. But you can stockpile these too. Use them all at once.
1: Yeah.
0: Big Deals Online Store is easy to get to. 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Okay, are you ready?
1: I'm ready.
0: Here we go. The dude can't stand which band?
1: Oh.
0: The dude can't stand which band? Now, what movie is the dude from?
1: Oh, yeah.
0: And which band does he dislike? Greatly dislike. And it might have been the first time I am watching this, and I can give away the movie here in just a moment if we're not getting any guesses, but it shocked me that anybody disliked this band, I guess. But
1: I'm going to go with the counterintuitive one.
0: Okay. No.
1: Oh.
0: No, no. I'd say that band is close. It's close in the realm, and the era is correct, but not that band. Anyway, the dude can't stand which band? Now, the dude is a character in what movie?
1: Well, The Big Lebowski.
0: There you go. There you go.
1: Yeah.
0: Now, what band can't he stand? And he goes off a couple of times
1: in the movie. I remember this.
0: You do?
1: Yeah.
0: Yeah, which one can't he stay on here? It's 218-444-ROCK if you would like to give it a go here this morning.
1: Is it that one?
0: No.
1: Oh.
0: No. No. It's okay. The dude is shot in LA, right? California, right?
1: Yeah.
0: It's a California band. We'll put it that way.
1: Okay.
0: So, yeah, 218-444-ROCK. And give us a call if you haven't.
1: I'm gonna go with this guy.
0: You got it.
1: Okay.
0: Couple guesses in.
1: You know, I should have known.
0: Just like,
1: I keep forgetting what time frame the movie is in. I keep thinking he's got that vibe of being from the 60s, but the movie is not set in the 60s.
0: No, it's in the late
1: it's in the
0: 90s.
1: Yeah, it's set in present, whatever present day was at that when the movie came out.
0: Right. Yeah.
1: And so that's kind of what tripped me up a little bit.
0: And I want to say at one point, I believe this band maybe sold the most records in the 1970s, actually. 99.1, you're live on the air. You know the answer?
2: How about the Eagles?
0: It is. Yeah, say that again for us.
2: The Eagles.
0: It is the Eagles. Yes, well done. Yay! We got a winner in the background, too. Right on.
2: got to my fan club.
0: Yeah, well done. Who's calling here?
2: This is Jay.
0: Jay, well done, Jay. Yeah, it is. And it just kind of started at one point, the dude's like, the Eagles, man? The Eagles? Are you serious? He just goes off. He can't stand. What, the harmony or something?
1: Oh, okay. I mean, I don't love them as much as some people do, but I certainly don't hate them.
0: Eagles, to me, have always been that if they're one of their albums is on, it's not going to upset anybody,
1: right?
0: Usually,
1: I would agree with that.
0: From country to rock, right? Mm-hmm. I mean, it's a pretty safe bet, I think. And I don't know what it is about The Big Lebowski. The dude couldn't stand the Eagles.
1: Couldn't stand the Eagles.
0: So we're going to drive home the Eagles here in just a
1: moment. Okay, sounds good.
0: Hopefully he's listening. All right, thanks, Kev.
1: Yep.
0: See you back in a bit.
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0: Z99, all right. The Big Lebowski, a classic. And Jeff Bridges, who plays the dude at one point, he's driving in the back of the cab, and the Eagles are playing, and he says to the cab driver, you know, "I hate the Eagles, man. I've had a tough night. Oh, can you just turn it off?" And the cab driver gets so upset. You're like, "You don't like my music?" He pulls over and he kicks him out of the cab for disliking the Eagles. Love it. The Eagles, 99.1.

0: Z99, Northern Minnesota's classic rock station. There is the Eagles. Very, very good. Good morning to you. It is, it's 8:31, and Evie Halverson is in to chat up Bemidji Community Theater, a production of Cover of Life, World War II.
1: Yes.
0: Drama. I'm sure there's laughter. I'm sure there's tears.
1: Oh, yeah. Bring the Kleenex. A tissue is going to be needed for sure.
0: All right, Evie. And I don't know a whole lot about A Cover Life other than I know it's played for quite some time. What years? It's in World War II,
1: is
0: correct?
1: Yes. It is set in World War II, 1943, Sterlington, Louisiana.
0: Okay.
1: And but the play was actually written in the early 90s. So it has, I mean, it hasn't, in terms of theater, it hasn't been around that long.
0: Okay.
1: But it is a wonderfully written, it's a historical fiction piece, but it is based on real events and real people. So
0: fun.
1: Yeah, it's fantastic. And it's three women who are married to three different brothers, and the three brothers go into three different branches of the military, and they all leave to go and fight in World War II. And the women go and live with the boys' mama.
0: Oh, boy. Okay.
1: I like that face you're making right now, Scott.
0: Well, it is. I just think, boy, the stories that are obviously coming out of that. So you're saying like the author here, the playwright, experienced this.
1: His mom did. His mom is one of the women, yes.
0: Right. So they a real life experience, but fictional drama. Right.
1: Exactly.
0: Wow.
1: Exactly. Now, a Life magazine receives, you know, it lands on their desk, and they send a reporter down and to get the scoop.
0: Okay.
1: And so a big city, a New York City Life reporter comes down to little old Sterlington, Louisiana.
0: Yeah.
1: And that's kind of where the show starts.
0: Life magazine.
1: Life
0: of
1: magazine.
0: Course.
1: Yes. Yes. Yes.
0: That did a wonderful job of capturing photos of America for.
1: Yes.
0: Gosh, almost a century, I guess.
1: You know what? Yeah. They're still doing it.
0: They are.
1: Yeah.
0: And it's just online, though, is it not?
1: You can get, because, interesting enough that you bring that up, we have Amy Stronda in our cast, and she curated a mini museum. So in the front of the, in our lobby, she has put together a mini museum, and it has Life magazines, probably the largest selection of magazines from the 30s, 40s, and 50s. But then she also has some from current day as well. And it's interesting to see how they've changed.
0: Wow.
1: Like, they're not as big as they used to be. They're smaller now.
0: Yeah,
1: and,
0: yeah.
1: You know, and before they were 10 cents, now they're like $15.
0: right, yeah.
1: So, yeah, it's fantastic to look at that aspect of it as well.
0: Yeah, such Americana there. Mm-hmm. So, Evie, what's your role in the
1: I'm the director.
0: The director, okay.
1: Yes,
0: well,
1: I'm
0: perfect.
1: The director.
0: Well,
1: yes.
0: give us a sense there. This is Bemidji Community Theater, of course.
1: Yes.
0: These folks that are they're volunteering their time.
1: Absolutely.
0: And
1: yep, absolutely.
0: It's pure passion as to why they're on stage, right?
1: It's why they're there. And it's absolutely wonderful. I mean, they've done an incredible job, and being able to sit back and watch them and help mold them into the characters is always fun. But they've just, all of them have done a fantastic job. We've got some, like, the normal ones that you see on stage, and I'm putting air quotes around that.
0: Yeah.
1: Like, Kay Sanders is in this. Sue Wright is in this. But some that have been in a few shows, like Amy Stronda, that I was speaking of. She is actually Kate Miller, who is the Life magazine reporter. Anna Rydell, she was in Clue earlier this year. It was her first show with Bemidji Community Theater. And then we've got a few newbies, actually. We've got a couple of kids, because these kids, I mean, the characters are young.
0: Yeah.
1: They're 18 years old. You know, they're just, back then they got married at 18 years old. It's like, what?
0: Yeah. Oh, yeah.
1: We don't want to talk about that. but yeah, we've got Rhea Gamache and Carson Johansson, who are 18 years old. They're down from the LaPorte area, and they're coming up to do the show with us. And so it's a great mix of people, and they've just really come alive with their characters.
0: Beautiful.
1: Yes,
0: to hear. year.
1: Tiffany Rausch is also in it. I don't know if you know Tiffany. She has been on our stage probably about 15 years, a little less maybe. But if you've seen her before, you've never seen her like you're going to see her in this show. Absolutely incredible performance.
0: Well, you're
1: I'm selling it.
0: You're,
1: is that what
0: you're selling? Like I'm leaving it about 9:15 here to run down and I have to do some things.
1: Exactly.
0: Is the box office open?
1: The box office will be open before the show tonight.
0: Okay.
1: So the show starts at 7. That lobby is going to be open at 6 because we've got that museum in there. So you want to make sure you hit that. But you can head on over to Ken K. Thompson or Mackenzie Place. There are community partners.
0: Okay.
1: They have tickets. You can also go online. You can go to www.BemidjiCommunityTheater.com. There's a big red button on the top that says tickets.
0: Yep.
1: Go right there.
0: Right there. And you got a beautiful website, too. Speaking of lots of photos that are sliding around out there, too. So,
1: absolutely.
0: So if you're looking for a reason to go. We're talking about, you know, like pure entertainment. These are people in the community that volunteer their time, of course, and they're on stage. How do we get involved with Bemidji Community Theater,
1: you know,
0: if you're interested at all?
1: Great question. I would love to tell you.
0: Okay.
1: Okay. On that beautiful website that you were just talking about, there's a contact us page.
0: Yeah.
1: Go ahead and send an email. Perfect example. We've got Sally Rudolph, who has never been involved with Bemidji Community Theater, sent an email saying, I just moved up here a year ago from Florida. I would like to get involved. She has become an integral part of this production. She is, she's one of my stage crew. She did costumes. She did props. She just came in. Send us an email. We will, for lack of a better word, get our hooks into you as soon as possible.
0: Okay. Well, it's fun to get up if you're into
1: exactly.
0: The arts. Well, and not just that, but how about audio, video, or there's multiple needs that you need.
1: We have a new a light person that I kind of got my hooks into, and she's doing a fantastic job. Good. Alyssa Mess, she's a phenomenal job of doing lights.
0: Okay.
1: So,
0: how many performances do we have?
1: We open tonight.
0: Yep.
1: So tonight and tomorrow night at 7,
0: okay.
1: Sunday matinee at 2 o'clock, and then next weekend as well, the 14th, 15th, and 16th.
0: Still 7, 7, and 2.
1: 7, 7, and 2.
0: Perfect.
1: And of course, like I said, we're opening a little bit early so you can check out that museum.
0: That's a great idea.
1: One thing I do want to caution.
0: Yeah.
1: Well, not caution, but since this is a World War II piece, there are themes of grief and loss, and there is a theme of self-harm. So want to keep it to 14 and above. Okay.
0: I gotcha.
1: Don't bring the littles.
0: Okay.
1: Don't bring the littles. 14 and older.
0: Gotcha. Okay. That's a good note
1: yes,
0: to make,
1: that,
0: too. And again, tickets prior, again, online.
1: Online.
0: BemidjiCommunityTheater.com.
1: Mm-hmm. Yep.
0: And it was Mackenzie Place and?
1: Ken K. Thompson.
0: Ken K. Thompson. Mm-hmm. Awesome. Abby.
1: Thank you so much, Scott.
0: With the old break the leg, right?
1: Yeah. There you go. Thank
0: awesome.
1: You.
0: Awesome. Have all the success. Yeah. Awesome. Thanks
1: perfect.
0: For coming in this morning, too.
1: Thanks. Have a great day.
0: Evie Halperson coming in. Bemidji Community Theater, The Cover of Life, opening tonight, downtown Bemidji.
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2: 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Bemidji Community Theater production of The Cover of Life opens up tonight. Evie Alverson, good enough to come down, director, talking about it at 7 o'clock tonight, 7 o'clock tomorrow, 2 o'clock for the matinee on Sunday. Hey, great kid band on the way in just a moment, too. It is time for This Week in Science. And scientists now think that some of the first four-limbed animals may have skipped the tadpole phase completely, and it's all based off a 307 million year old fossils found in an Illinois swamp. Yeah, no kidding. Apparently, instead of hatching into larvae, these early land pioneers appear to have merged as miniature versions of their parents. Sounds like the basis of a horror movie. The fossils were so well preserved that they showed no evidence of the external gills seen in other larvae. That's how they're figuring that out. Hey, the sharpest images ever captured of the sun were just taken by a solar telescope in Hawaii. And the results are incredible. And they're frankly frightening. Frightening, yeah. Where was I? It was the Badlands National Park. Probably about 10 years ago, and they had a solar telescope out there where you could zoom into to the sun, which was really cool, and really see the flames, you know, bursting from the edges. I mean, it was fascinating. Researchers say that they think that these new images are going to help explain the origins of solar storms that can disrupt satellites, of course, power grids on Earth, and the swirling motion may be why the sun's outer atmosphere reaches temperatures above 1 million degrees Celsius. You think 95's hot? Scientists have discovered, too, that avocado trees switch between male and female flower phases twice a day. They're very progressive. It's called the gene SDMYB. It appears to control the timing, basically, and they found out it's been going on for roughly 42 million years. So here's how it works. Avocado flowers open up twice over 2 days. At first, they function as females and then later as male, and different tree types nearby follow opposite schedules to encourage cross-pollination. That's how it works. And we get the wonderful treat of avocados if they're perfectly ripe, right? Yeah. Greg Kim Band here. 99.1.

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0: Z99, Northern Minnesota's classic rock station, Rolling Stones, and Don't Stop, a classic from the early 2000s, actually. It was released in September of 2002. Yeah. Featured on a compilation, 40 Licks, of course, as a new song, and mapped out pretty much by Mick in its entirety there. We've got Kev Jackson in just a moment, too. We got an hour of nonstop classic rock on the way, too. Another just quick look at the beautiful forecast here for this weekend, and you got some weather gold here. Is sunshine and a high near 76 after a really good rain shower here. We don't have to water anything this morning. Clear into the overnight tonight, down to 53, then sunshine and 81 on Saturday. Looks like a 30% chance of some showers, maybe a thunderstorm into Saturday night. Again, that's a 30% chance, but mostly sunny on Sunday, high of 78. Currently, we're sitting at 60 here downtown.
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0: 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We're all living on a prayer cup.
1: Here we go. Yeah, pretty much.
0: Here we go. Did you get woke up at all? I was already up.
1: Actually, I was already
0: as
1: awake too.
0: The
1: yeah.
0: Lightning was starting up. Yep. I'm like, wait a second. Are we supposed to get a thunderstorm here this early in the morning? And
1: apparently we were.
0: Yeah, that's a fact. So that came rolling in too. I went outside to make sure that I'd left one of the umbrellas out.
1: Yeah.
0: You know, on the back patio type of thing. So I'm glad I did that because the wind came zipping in too. That was a good rain shower,
1: well,
0: man.
1: Yeah, absolutely.
0: I came in with some heat. Worse, farther to the south, it looked like too, like mm-hmm. east of Park Rapids. It was a little windy. I don't know.
1: Okay.
0: There's a good chance that there could be trees down.
1: Oh, my goodness.
0: In Hubbard County. All not, right. I mean, you know, not to the level that we experienced here a year ago too,
1: right,
0: but still
1: right.
0: Quite a storm that zipped through, and then we're looking beautiful, 70s and sunshine today. Beautiful.
1: Gonna be an ideal day.
0: Looking forward to it. So we've got let's see, baseball.
1: Mm-hmm.
0: Some town ball. Their playoffs are starting up, but they're not hosting.
1: Correct.
0: Okay.
1: Yeah, so we've got excuse me, District 5B. That's the Blue Ox district. They are headed down to Bluffton tomorrow at 11 a.m. And if they win, they play Sunday at noon. If they lose, they have an elimination game tomorrow at 4.
0: Okay.
1: So that's District 5B. Now, the Bucks are in Section 5A.
0: Okay.
1: And that they're the 9 seed, so they've got to go over to Moorhead, face the top-seeded Mudcats. That's tomorrow at 1:30. If they win, they play Sunday at 5. If they lose, they play Sunday at 11 a.m. So that's their weekend.
0: Okay.
1: And we'll see where they, if anybody's still alive after the weekend.
0: Yeah.
1: So that's town ball playoff action. We're getting ready for the Lumberjack Radio Network. All Bemidji High School sports broadcasts on the Lumberjack Radio Network will be streaming on YouTube this upcoming year. 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
0: Nice.
1: Everybody's on YouTube, so it's pretty easy to get set up.
0: All right.
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0: Yep.
1: And the first window there is going to have it for you, and you just click, or I think it's listen or something like that. But anyway, you just click and you're subscribed. That easy.
0: Perfect.
1: So
0: perfect.
1: I'm already subscribed.
0: Took you are.
1: Me, took
0: well,
1: me
0: I'll
1: 15
0: to.
1: Seconds today.
0: Mm-hmm.
1: So that's where all games, all game broadcasts will be moving forward.
0: Okay.
1: For streaming purposes.
0: And some with video, too. I know football,
1: yeah.
0: We hook up. I'm usually running up and down the sidelines as Joel and TJ are in the booth type of thing. It's fun.
1: Oh, yeah.
0: It's fun to do.
1: It is.
0: They open up on a Friday night?
1: They open up the Friday before Labor Day, I believe.
0: Okay.
1: And so it'll be a little later than usual because it's a late Labor Day.
0: Oh, that'll be like September 4th then.
1: Yeah.
0: Okay.
1: Yeah. And, that's we're going to find out what the entire fall schedule is for the Lumberjack Radio Network a week from today when Joel is live at the Security Bank USA Lumberjack Scramble.
0: Okay.
1: So, there we go. And what else? We got the Lynx 10-game winning streak ending, the Twins 4-game losing streak ending. The Twins with the win are now within 3 games of first in the Central and a half game out of the final wild card spot. Tough weekend, though. They're in Milwaukee to take on the Brewers, who have the best record in baseball right now.
0: Mm-hmm.
1: And the Lynx, they've got a big one tomorrow, too. They are hosting Las Vegas. Vegas is the defending WNBA champions. They're number 2 in the league right now. The Lynx, number 1 in the league. So there you go. That'll be a big one tomorrow.
0: Enjoy being in second place for the next 5 or 6 years.
1: Yeah, pretty much.
0: Vegas.
1: I think so. Well, the Lynx will be tough to beat. And the Vikings get back to practice today. Do you know we actually had a preseason game last night? It's a Hall of Fame game last night.
0: I did. I saw that on a schedule yesterday and didn't think of it at all after I actually just saw it. Remind me who played.
1: Carolina and Arizona. Oh,
0: yeah. Carolina, Arizona.
1: Yeah.
0: Riveting.
1: Oh, yeah. 33-30. Field goal as time expired.
0: As long as the fans had fun.
1: I didn't even know till this morning when I saw it on the sports report that there was a game last night.
0: Yeah, visit the Hall of Fame, I guess, you know.
1: Well, I mean, that part is, yeah. But that's your first preseason game. The Vikes are a week from tomorrow.
0: I recall the Vikings at some point in the 90s being in that game, the Hall of Fame game, you know, in July. It was late July at the time. And I just thought, wow, 5 preseason games they have this year?
1: Yeah.
0: 3's too many.
1: 3's too many. We'll be down to 2 pretty soon.
0: It's a scrimmage. It's for the coaches and so forth. And I I guess they feel the need to.
1: They can still
0: to sell it.
1: Season ticket holders are required to buy the preseason games or game, however many there is.
0: And there's a lot of them. Reduced prices for folks that maybe just want to go see the team, I guess, and the stadium and something a little different, I guess. But
1: I can't imagine ever going to a preseason game.
0: I did go to one.
1: Okay.
0: One.
1: And that was that.
0: Left at halftime. Literally left at halftime.
1: Well, and now they, you know, I mean, you get, if a first teamer is playing, it's like two series at most.
0: Yeah.
1: And then they're done for the night.
0: Yeah.
1: So, I mean, it's just watching rookies.
0: It seems to have trickled into these teams not being as sharp, though, the first couple weeks of the season.
1: Absolutely.
0: Right. I mean, look at McCarthy last year in Chicago on opening night. They couldn't snap the ball.
1: Yeah, it was horrible.
0: Until like the fourth quarter. It was horrible. I'm like, you know what? It would have been a good idea. Maybe actually have him have some reps in the preseason.
1: Exactly.
0: I don't know.
1: No, I mean, that's the thing. They're saving him for the regular season, and it's not just the Vikings. The NFL in general looks shabby for the first few weeks of the season.
0: Yeah, I think so too. It's there's a lot of strange upsets.
1: Yep.
0: You know, otherwise would think, what? How did Miami win? You know?
1: Yeah.
0: Anyway.
1: That's all I got for you, man.
0: Beauty, sir. All right. Have a great weekend.
1: You too.
0: Got Jackson and some sports. Here we've got Coca-Cola bringing an hour of nonstop classic rock and cranking some Judas Priest here. Old Judas Priest for breakfast next here. 99.1.
2: Step into a story 140 years in the making. 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Happy 140th anniversary, Coca-Cola, forever part of the American story and all the moments that matter.
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Z99, this is Mellencamp, and the Doors in there as well. James Gang, Police on the way in just a moment, too, and a classic from Deep Purple, from Perfect Strangers. Yeah, Perfect Strangers, 99.1.

Z99, there's Vix and the Police in there as well. Over an hour of nonstop classic rock we've got going here for you. And, you know, we're just about a month away, just over a month away from the 25th anniversary of 9/11. Yeah, can you believe that? Bruce Springsteen, of course, from the title track from his album that he released then the next summer, The Rising, 99.1.

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0: 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You know, like Touch Me, or Goodbye, or Hello. Oh, no, hello's one word, it's just two syllables. No, this isn't about two syllables, two words.
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0: Z99 with Boston. Good morning. I want to say good morning to my neighbors, Joe and Mary, because you know what? I know they're listening. They listen every morning. We're going to have more classic rock on the way for all of you next with Billy Joel, Johnny Lang, and Van Halen. It's all next, and you guys are listening to Z99.
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0: Z99 with Foreigner. Good morning. You guys, you can go see Foreigner soon. August 16th, they will be at the Mystic Lake Amphitheater in Shakopee. Happy Friday, everybody. The weekend's in front of us and all is well. And we're going to have more classic rock on the way. Starting it off with The Who. They are next on Z99.
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12: Here's the latest Bemidji area weather forecast from the Z99 Weather Center.
13: I'm meteorologist Rodney Price. Sunshine this afternoon and a northwest breeze with highs in the mid-70s. Overnight, mostly cleared, lower 50s. Warmer on Saturday, sunshine, lower 80s. Some storm chances for Saturday night. Sunday during the day, though, is looking dry. 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

0: Z99 Big Brother and the Holding Company with Peace of My Heart. Hello and good morning. I hope you're having a great Friday so far. I want to remind you, if you want to help out the kiddos this school year, they're going back to school soon. I know, right? Where'd the summer go? 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

0: This week, it's men and the women who pretend to love them in the Time Warp. 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

0: Z99, Eric Clapton, and you know what? You can go see him September 15th. Eric Clapton performing at the Grand Casino Arena in St. Paul. We're going to have more classic rock on the way next on Z99 with the Steve Miller Band. Hold on.
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10: Here's the latest Bemidji area weather forecast from the Z99 Weather Center.
11: I'm meteorologist Rodney Price. Sunshine this afternoon and a northwest breeze with highs in the mid-70s. Overnight, mostly cleared, lower 50s. Warmer on Saturday, sunshine, lower 80s. Some storm chances for Saturday night. Sunday during the day, though, is looking dry. 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

Z99 with Lynyrd Skynyrd. The Doobie Brothers right before that. If you're a Doobie Brothers fan, you're in luck. You can go see them later this month, August 27th. Doobie Brothers with Santana at Mystic Lake Amphitheater in Shakopee. We're going to go right back into more music now. 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

0: 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Oh, no, Hello's one word, just two syllables. 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
10: Here's the latest Bemidji area weather forecast from the Z99 Weather Center.
11: I'm meteorologist Rodney Price. Sunshine this afternoon and a northwest breeze with highs in the mid-70s. Overnight, mostly cleared, lower 50s. Warmer on Saturday, sunshine, lower 80s. Some storm chances for Saturday night. Sunday during the day, though, is looking dry. 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
1: 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I'm Steph. 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A little money off never hurts, right? And we have the big deal of the day every Monday through Friday. Plus, next week on Thursday, we're having a big deals auction. And up for bid this time from Kohl's Resort. It's going to be a 1 6-night, 7-night stay. So just one of them. But it's 6 nights, 7 days. And it's days, and it's beautiful. It's very nice. It's a very nice cat.

0: 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You're going to get to stay there. 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

0: This week, it's men and the women who pretend to love them in the Time Warp. 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

0: Z99 with Eric Clapton. He's going to be at the Grand Casino Arena in St. Paul for a sold-out show, I'm sure, on September 15th. We're going to have more classic rock next on Z99 with Tom Petty and the Heartbreakers.
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0: Z99 with Ram Jam. Just before that, John Cougar Mellencamp. And I am Steph. Glad to be here with you guys. We're going to have that county fair coming up very soon. It's creeping up. Beltrami County Fair time is August 12th through the 16th up at the fairgrounds just north of Bemidji off of Highway 71, featuring all the good stuff, the rides, the games, the animals. And what I like is the grandstand action, the motocross and the rodeo at Beltrami County Fair this year, again happening August 12th through the 16th. There we go. More classic rock on the way for you. First, a look at your weekend weather, then the cars on Z99.
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10: I'm meteorologist Rodney Price. Sunshine this afternoon and a northwest breeze with highs in the mid-70s. Overnight, mostly cleared, lower 50s. Warmer on Saturday, sunshine, lower 80s. Some storm chances for Saturday night. Sunday during the day, though, is looking dry. 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

0: 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And then at 3 o'clock, we're going to have Zach coming in to take over for the rest of your Friday on Z99. Have a good one. See ya.
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0: 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You know, like Touch Me, or Goodbye, or Hello. Oh, no, Hello's one word, just two syllables. No, this isn't about two syllables, two words.
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0: Z99 is Foreigner on Northern Minnesota's Classic Rock Station. Hey, look at that. We made it, baby. It's a Friday. Always got to be a little sing-song in a Friday. It's the best day of the week, baby. Beautiful weekend just ahead. All we're going to do is just, well, make it through these couple hours. 5 o'clock will blow, and then boom, off to the races, baby. You got some U2 and the Eagles next on 99.1.
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0: Z99 Solomon Brothers Band, Northern Minnesota's classic rock station. What's going on, it's Zach. I've mentioned before in the past about my irritation with the food fads, most notably the pickle one. I love pickles, but doesn't belong in everything. There's a time and a place. Come on, people. But the other one that always gets my goat, grinds my gears, if you will, is the protein explosion. Everything you see in the grocery store aisle is just packed with 20 grams of 50 grams, 1 million grams of protein. You're like, okay, all right, come on. And then I come across this study here, which just, mwah, this is icing on the cake for me, where a review challenges that, suggesting that eating less protein may actually support better aging. Researchers have found that protein restriction actually extended lifespan consistently and improved metabolic health across yeast, fruit flies, and rodents. And fruit flies are people too, so, you know, it works for us. They did do some short-term human trials, though. Real improvements in blood sugar, insulin sensitivity, and body fat. So, take that, you protein lovers there. Big protein weeping, just shuddering in their seats, but the dominoes are falling and soon crumbling like a big house of cards.
1: 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Unleash the fam at Nickelodeon Universe. We're talking 5 football fields worth of rides and attractions. 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
4: Here's the latest Bemidji area weather forecast from the Z99 Weather Center.
5: With your forecast, I'm Corey Hartman. For tonight, mostly clear, lows around 50, sunshine, upper 70s for Saturday. Saturday night, showers and storms, a low around 55. Mostly sunny and nice for Sunday, a high near 75 degrees. Monday, mostly sunny, a high around 76. If you're looking for a new place to live, stay, work, or play, check out Worthington, Minnesota. 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

0: 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I'm Zach, hanging out with you until 7 o'clock. Hey, don't forget, just after 5, a good way to roll into the weekend with an hour of nonstop rock brought to you by Paul Bunny Communications and powered by the Gigazone. We're going to throw some Queen and Rush your way next on 99.1.
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0: Z99, it's Bob Seger on Northern Minnesota's Classic Rock Station. Good afternoon, I'm Zach. And, you know, every now and then I get something that gets thrown into my feed and I go, man, what I wouldn't give to actually be there. This was at the House of Mouse Expo where Noel McNeil was performing the goodbye song from Bear in the Big Blue House. Millennials out there, you'll know what I'm talking about. One of the shows that I watched as a kid, that and of course Blue's Clues, you know. But man, I hadn't thought about Bear in the Big Blue House for about a decade, and I see that come across. I'm listening to it, and it just flashes me back, man, to like when I was seven, and it was weird crying on the toilet, you know. George Thorogood and the Destroyers next on 99.1.
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0: Steve Miller Band rocking me on Northern Minnesota's Classic Rock Station. And I'm Zach, rocking you until 7 o'clock tonight. Thanks for hanging out. Always a pleasure to be with you. And it's time for your good news, brought to you by the Good Life Cafe, Park Rapids.
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18: Here's the latest Bemidji area weather forecast from the Z99 Weather Center.
19: With your forecast, I'm Corey Hartman. For tonight, mostly clear, lows around 50, sunshine, upper 70s for Saturday. Saturday night, showers and storms, a low around 55. Mostly sunny and nice for Sunday, a high near 75 degrees. Monday, mostly sunny, a high around 76. If you're looking for a new place to live, stay, work, or play, check out Worthington, Minnesota. It's worth a look. Currently, 75 degrees.
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0: Well, the Red Rocker, Sammy Hagar, and I'm back this week on Top Rock Countdown. 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You know, like Touch Me, or Goodbye, or Hello. Oh, no, hello's one word, it's just two syllables. No, this isn't about two syllables, two words.
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0: Z99, there's BTO on Northern Minnesota's Classic Rock Station. What's going on? It's Zach. Yeah, we had a couple vans right before that, too. Morrison and Halen. And they say good things come in threes, so I'll just stroll down to the river, see if I can't find a van down there.
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0: Z99, it's Queen on Northern Minnesota's Classic Rock Station. I dedicate that one to you because I feel like we're pretty good friends now. We've been hanging out and chatting for a while, and sometimes I throw in some embarrassing tidbits about myself, like this one. You know, last weekend I was down in the cities for WWE SummerSlam and had seen my ex-girlfriend's Snapchat story. Yes, I still use Snapchat at 31. Come fight me. But it was a shot of her at US Bank Stadium. And it's like, holy crap, you're here? I didn't even know you liked wrestling. Turns out she got the ticket for free. But that's a whole nother story. So we kind of caught up during one of the popcorn matches. Hadn't seen each other for a few years. And she threw this little tidbit at me that I completely forgot about and still don't really believe. But she says it happened. She's like, hey, you know, you remember when you asked me out 2 days after I got my braces taken off? What? No, I didn't. Yeah, I guess I did. We knew each other for a year and a half, talking for about 4 months, but I popped the question, if you will, about 2 days after she got her braces off. So, yeah, I didn't think I was that shallow, but then I kind of think back to me as a teenager and go, eh, yeah, that kind of checks out. So, sorry, girl, I'm better now. I'm a new man. Pat Benatar next on 99.1.
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9: Here's the latest Bemidji area weather forecast from the Z99 Weather Center.
10: With your forecast, I'm Corey Hartman. For tonight, mostly clear, lows around 50, sunshine, upper 70s for Saturday. Saturday night, showers and storms, a low around 55. Mostly sunny and nice for Sunday, a high near 75 degrees. Monday, mostly sunny, a high around 76. If you're looking for a new place to live, stay, work, or play, check out Worthington, Minnesota. It's worth a look. Right now, 71 degrees.
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